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We were both too tired to sleep, so we took turns of staring

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2: 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I wanna know what you're thinking. There are some things you can't hide. I wanna know.

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1: Rosetta. 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She thought she was a cleaner, but she was a frying pan. The picker. 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Okay.